0: Oxygène FM.
1: 94.2, 102.2.
2: 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The past feels like a better place to be. The days we spent just sitting by the sea. 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

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Drop a clonopin. 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

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All I wanna do is see it clear. 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

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Darling, I love you. 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

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I like it, love. I like what you've done with the place, God. 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Is that you? Wonderful lights.

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0: It's time for a kiss.
1: 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And a love song.
2: Oh, baby. 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
1: Merci beaucoup à vous.
2: Passez une très belle soirée aux voix soleuses.
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4: 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Tu manques d'oxygène ?
5: Mais la radio !
6: Oxygène FM, 94.2, 102.2.